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3: 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It's George!
5: 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Hello, George? Must have hung up.
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98.5 The River. 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David Bowie, Modern Love from 1983, gets this block underway, so still plenty to go here. Here's one from 1989. It's Tom Petty from his Full Moon Fever solo album, I Won't Back Down, on 98.5 The River, the 80s Meltdown Weekend.

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0: War is ugly. 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

0: Allman Brothers Band, 98.5 The River. There's a documentary on the way about Greg Allman called Greg Allman, The Music of My Soul. And a new trailer came out not too long ago. Here's a little bit of the trailer that kind of talks about some of the tragedy that hit the band.
1: It's a wonder that we kept the band together. I'm mad at him for dying. I'm mad at his wife.
2: He's angry at God for taking him.
1: You never know how much you're leaning on somebody till they die.
0: Catch me now. Yeah, there's a little bit of the trailer for Greg Allman, The Music of My Soul, which premieres in New York this coming week and then should be out in theaters, they're saying, on June 17th. Here's one from Van Halen now, and The Cradle Will Rock, 98.5 The River.

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It's the 80s Meltdown Weekend. We're starting off every hour all weekend long with a block of rock from the 80s. Night Ranger from 1983 off the Midnight Madness album. And you can still rock in America. More to come in this block, including some 80s rock from Dire Straits and Queen. And from 1982 now, the Scorpions, No One Like You on the 80s Meltdown Weekend. 98.5 The River.

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80s meltdown weekend, 98.5, The River, Dragon Attack from Queen off The Game. That one from 1980 and Scorpions from 1982. No One Like You. 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

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Hello, Scott Steele here. Hope you're having a great Saturday. Hope you're, you know, hope you don't get caught in any rain anywhere with your head hung low on a Saturday afternoon. 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

0: 98.5 The River. Coming up, we'll do another block of 80s rock on our 80s meltdown weekend. 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

98.5 The River, the 80s Meltdown Weekend. It's an 80s rock block at the top of every hour all weekend long. And we're just underway with this hour's block. Bob Seger from 1980 and the Horizontal Bob. Got two songs in a row here from 1981. One from ZZ Top coming up, and this one from Phil Collins. It's In the Air Tonight on the 80s Meltdown Weekend, 98.5 The River.

It's ZZ Top who are coming to Terre Haute. They're going to play The Mill on August 29th. 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That one there from 1981, Pearl Necklace. And before that, another one from 1981, In the Air Tonight, from Phil Collins, as we make our way through an 80s rock block here on the 80s Meltdown Weekend. Here's one from 1987. It's Animal from Def Leppard, 98.5 The River on the 80s Meltdown Weekend.

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98.5 The River. Where's one from Radiohead, who apparently have a plan to play 20 shows per year in different continents in the coming years. They just did it in Europe not too long ago, so they're going to start this in 2027. That's the plan, they said. They will eventually cover North and South America, Asia, and then Australia and New Zealand as well. No official dates have been announced yet. This is Creep, 98.5 The River.

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98.5 The River, Fabulous Thunderbirds, Tough Enough from 1986. 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On the way, more 80s rock, including one of the great supergroups of the 80s. That's on the way after this one from 1980. It's REO Speedwagon and Keep On Loving You on the 80s Meltdown Weekend, 98.5 The River.

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Traveling Wilburys there, of course, was Bob Dylan, George Harrison, Jeff Lynne, Roy Orbison, and Tom Petty teaming up. And that one from 1985, REO Speedwagon, Keep On Loving You from 1980. 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

Peter Frampton, 98.5 The River. Peter Frampton documentary, brand new. It's just called Frampton, and it premiered earlier this week at the Tribeca Film Festival in New York City. And I assume it'll be trickling out to the rest of us at some point on streaming or whatever. But looks like a pretty good documentary. 98.5 The River with Jackal.

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98.5 The River. The 80s Meltdown Weekend. Queen and Who Wants to Live Forever from the 1986 album A Kind of Magic, from a great 80s movie, Highlander. That was kind of the soundtrack for the movie, the A Kind of Magic album. And this weekend, Masters of the Universe, new movie in theaters, has some help from Brian May from Queen on the soundtrack. So still making great movie music, Brian May. We're doing a block of rock from the 80s. More to come. Got a great super group on the way from the 80s. Right now, from 1989, Dr. Feelgood, Motley Crue, 98.5 The River, the 80s Meltdown Weekend.

98.5 The River on the 80s Meltdown Weekend. That one from 1982, Asia, Heat of the Moment. One of the great supergroups from the 80s with John Wetton, who had been in King Crimson, and Uriah Heep, Steve Howe and Jeff Downes, who were in Yes, and Carl Palmer, best known for being part of Emerson, Lake and Palmer, which really in itself was also a supergroup. So that guy, Carl Palmer, all about the supergroups back in the day. We're making our way through a block of rock from the 80s, which we're doing at the top of every hour, on the hour, all weekend long. Right now, it's one from 1980, Joan Jett, Bad Reputation, on the 80s Meltdown Weekend, 98.5 The River.

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98.5 The River. There's Dokken, Alone Again from 1984 on the 80s Meltdown Weekend, starting off every hour, all weekend long, every hour on the hour, a block of rock from the 80s. So we got more songs. Actually, we got two from 1984 and two from 1987 this time around. So another one from the year 1984, the album 1984. It's Van Halen with Jump on the 80s Meltdown Weekend, 98.5 The River.

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98.5 The River, the 80s Meltdown Weekend, Pink Floyd from 1987, their A Momentary Lapse of Reason album, and Learning to Fly had some Van Halen there from both the year and the album, 1984, and Jump. 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

0: bringing you back to your youth. 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

98.5 The River. Well, tomorrow night, Rush starts their first tour in over 10 years. The 50-something tour starts with four nights in Los Angeles at the Forum. Of course, this will be their first tour without the late Neil Peart, who passed away back in 2020. They got this new drummer. Her name is Annika Nillis, and she's got some good endorsements. Stuart Copeland, Police drummer, says that he believes, quote, she has the chops. He said, I think she's going to do fine. I think, you know, the sense that I get is that everyone is very curious. Nobody resents her. So that's good. So curious myself to hear what that's going to sound like as Rush goes out on tour. They'll be a little bit closer to us here in the Midwest in July when they do four nights in Chicago. Here's Limelight from Rush, 98.5 The River.

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0: War is ugly. But when the world struggles to make sense of conflict, music has always been there to tell the story. 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
6: It was a hot and humid summer day in Indiana, and the Smith's air conditioning was out, so the house was too hot to handle. Sue cried. Sue? Does anyone know what happened to Sue? Little Timmy exclaimed. Timmy? Where did everybody go? Let's try Grandpa.
7: Well, the house was too hot to handle for Sue and Timmy.

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